Gospel Mix, o som que contagia. Let's go before the Lord Jesus. 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We worship you. There's none like you.

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Thank you for what you've done. The only good Jesus Christ. 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

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Just when you think you're lost. It may look like I'm surrounded, but I'm surrounded by you. Hey.